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And I met you in the summer, to my heartbeat sound. We fell in love as the leaves turn.

0: Styles, American Girls.
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